24 karat raps, I just shot them. Pick any flow you like, I got options. 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They ask if I want peace, I want problems. Who's on what? Let's wait and see. Me and AP had AP dreams. Me and AP got AP money. Now we don't watch nothing like we hate TV.

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2: Ball one.
3: Hey!
2: Ball two.
3: Hey!
2: Strike one.
3: Ooh!

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0: This little dream might fade.
1: This is no time to dream.
2: We put our hearts together.
1: We put our what?
3: Now we are one.
1: That's what I thought you said.

Our lips meet and our hearts too, with a thrill so sublime. Those cool and limpid green eyes.

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1: Look how long they want the people, man, and the people now listen to.
2: Look how long, look how long.
1: I'm not listening, you know. I love where I need it, you know.